0: It's a new year, but it's the same midday show with me, Ash Nicole, hanging out with you Monday through Friday through 10 a.m. to 3 p.m. Make sure you come and hang out with me. I got you what's going on in entertainment news. And, you know, at 2 o'clock every day, I'm asking the city some questions that need some answers right here on Power.
1: 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We're coming up on that 8 o'clock hour where the party continues. Keep it locked in here, Power 94.
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0: 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Somebody tell them people Mr. Hem is here.
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0: Mr. Hem.

0: 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Somebody tell them people Mr. Hem is here.
1: Whoa, whoa, whoa, whoa, whoa, whoa.
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4: So how y'all play house at work? What y'all take each other to lunch, buy each other lunch?
2: 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How do I put this?
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5: Wake up. Good morning, good people.
0: What we gonna do?
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2: When you need somebody to help you, you want somebody with that dog in them. 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

0: 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Success feel better, independent. 9-11 at the Valley, Adelinic. Big Master P vibe, no limit. Falling hard on another hemisphere. Somebody tell them people Mr. Hem is here.
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Make your word when you see it, be the business. No cap, God am a witness. Success feel better, independent. 9-11 at the valley, out of Lenny. Big Master P vibe, no limit. Falling hard on another hemisphere. Somebody tell them people Mr. Hemis here. 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

0: 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Success feel better, independent. 9-11 at the Valley, Adelaide. Big Master P vibe, no limit. 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
0: Mr. Hem is here.
1: Whoa, whoa, whoa, whoa, whoa, whoa.
2: 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You can follow me on Instagram at DJ_CHICity. And right now, you listen to my homeboy C Beezy on the Friday night house party. 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
0: What we gonna do?
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0: places like Operation Heartbreak Hotel. Moments tell until airtight vents seal off this spell. Them say expect no mercy. Fool, you should be my least worst. Gotta deal with W-2-10-99s on marked black helicopters swoop down and try to put missiles in mine.
1: Who's there peeking in my window?
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1: I just want to confront my man because I just found out that he has a work wife, and I just find that very disrespectful.
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3: So you do have a work wife
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4: So how y'all play house at work? 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
5: Wake up. Good morning, good people.
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10: When you need somebody to help you, you want somebody with that dog in them. 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He got that dog in him. And he gonna fight. He gonna fight to the end. And you know what he gonna try to do.

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0: 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You like the side, your number one people station, Power 94 WJTT. And look, you already know what's coming up next. I really shouldn't have to say it, but you know I'm going to do it anyway. You know my Southern Style DJs, they are waiting, man. 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

I just messed up the whole program. 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
1: Power 94, WJTT, man, rocking it with your boy, BZ. That right there, my Southern Style DJs, I told you, man, they were clawing, they were itching, and guess what they just did? They just turned this party up, and they're going to continue to do so, because the party's going to continue right here, and look, speaking of which, we are only coming up on that 11 o'clock hour. I know, it seems so early tonight, it just seems like this night is going to last forever. Make sure that you're keeping it locked in here, man. We got more hits coming for you on the way. 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
3: When you need somebody to help you, you want somebody with that dog in them. 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Gotta have Top Dog with you. He got that dog in him, and he gonna fight. He gonna fight to the end. And you know what he gonna try to do.

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3: Power 94 WJTT, man, rocking it with your boy, BZ. That right there, my Southern Style DJs, I told you, man, they were clawing, they were itching. And guess what they just did? They just turned this party up, and they're going to continue to do so because the party's going to continue right here. And look, speaking of which, we are only coming up on that 11 o'clock hour. I know it seems so early tonight. It just seems like this night is going to last forever. Make sure that you're keeping it locked in here, man. We got more hits coming for you on the way. Power 94.
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5: 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You ever hear the expression? Like you ain't got that dog in you. If you gotta fight, you better have a dog with you. If you gotta fight, you gotta have a dog with you. Gotta have Top Dog with you. He got that dog in him. And he gonna fight. He gonna fight to the end. And you know what he gonna try to do.

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0: 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Somebody tell them people Mr. Him is here.
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1: I'm with a couple bad bitches that'll rip the party. If Quavo the QB, I'm Nick Lombardi. Pull up in a space coupe on a link with Marty. I can actually afford to get a pink Bugatti. Hey, yo, Nick, damn, you just do a hit with Gotti. 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
1: When you need somebody to help you, you want somebody with that dog in them. 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

0: Power 94 WJTT, it's your girl Sign of Kate here. Happy 4th of July weekend and also happy Friday. We kicking off the weekend right now with the Friday Night House Party. You already know how we get down. We got a little bit of something new, something old. We got some throwbacks and a little bit of something in between for everybody. So stick with me. You're going to be here for the next couple of hours with your girl Sign of K. So let's get things started. Jumping back into the music right now on Power 94 WJTT.
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594 WJZC, it's your girl Zana K here. Ooh, y'all, as I mentioned, it is the 250th celebration of this nation, our wonderful land, America. All right, now, without all people, we wouldn't have made it this far. Definitely without our people. So we're definitely going to celebrate it for the culture. Now, with that, events are going to be kicking off left and right here in Chattanooga, as well as neighboring cities. 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I got that mix coming up for you in just a few. So don't go nowhere. 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

Let's get the party started. See you at the bar, you was hardly talking. That's when I knew that your heart was scarring. 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Like, wait, babe, let me ask your pardon.

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four Southern wonderful DJs. That's DJ Monte, DJ Superglue, DJ Jelly, and DJ Shy. That's all coming up in just a few. So don't go nowhere. It's your girls, Adam K on Power 94 WJTT.

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Go ahead and add us to your mix of daily scrolling. And don't forget, I got a round two of the mix coming up. Especially if you enjoyed that last one, you're going to enjoy the next one. So do whatever you need to do, but make

0: chain, two chain. 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
2: When you need somebody to help you, you want somebody with that dog in them. I'm talking about that dog in them. You ever hear the expression? Like you ain't got that dog in you. If you gotta fight, you better have a dog with you. If you gotta fight, you gotta have a dog with you. Gotta have Top Dog with you. He got that dog in him, and he gonna fight. He gonna fight to the end. And you know what he gonna try to do.

0: 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Oh, hiya, Phantom.
1: Happy anniversary, Mike.
0: Yep, Chip and his family can be proud. Tire Discounters is officially 50.
1: I believe the 50th is traditionally called golden.
0: Like the golden rule?
1: Ah, yes. Give unto others a free alignment. With any four-tire purchase, of course.
0: But I meant do unto others, you know, treating people like you'd want to be treated.
1: Yet another reason that Tire Discounters has stood the test of time.
0: So you really thought the golden rule was about free alignment?
1: Alignment! 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

0: 94 WJTT. It's your girl, Zion of K here. You still rock with me inside the Friday Night House Party. Whether you are making it home from work, you are heading out, or just chilling out tonight, we're going to have us a good old time. We rocking with one another for one more hour, and I'm going to make it worth your while. So let's jump back into the music and get it started up again. It's your girl, Zion of K on Power 94 WJTT.
1: She ain't even all that. Like, I ain't even like that.

0: 7:84 to be JT, Tisha, Girls, Nine of K here. Now, with it being the holiday weekend, I want you guys to practice safe celebratory activities, okay? Now, that means with these fireworks, don't rush to light one that's in your hand or pick one up that has previously been lit. Make sure you pour water on it. Make sure it's completely out before you even touch it or toss it out, because that could cause a fire or even just injuries to yourself and all of those around you. Make sure you are spreading that safe knowledge, because we want y'all to make it past this weekend without going to the hospital, all right? And make sure if you are planning to be under the influence, now don't act like y'all wasn't planning to, because we adults now, let's be real. If you are planning, make sure you have a designated driver, someone to look after you, so you just ain't on these roads looking crazy, all right? All right. Follow that. I got the mix coming up for you. Round two, that is, in just a few minutes. It's your girl, Zion MK on Power 94 at WJTT. Don't go nowhere.
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bitch I know got you stressed. 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All of my ops, they des. Please don't put me to the test. They tryna get back on the net. 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Yeah.

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0: It's the girl Zana Pitt here. Round two of that special mix right here coming up. Let's get into it. Inside the Friday Night House Party on Power 94 WJTT.
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0: regular selling. Is you like that? 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Is you like that? All 24, you won't go. 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Pop another bottle if you like that.
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0: Before WJTT, your girl Sound of K here. All right, y'all, it's a wrap for me, but the mixes will continue throughout the rest of the evening because it's a holiday weekend and we care about y'all. We don't want y'all to just be out here high and dry. But yes, it's going to continue all the fun and get up with us in the morning for the best podcast in the land at 9 a.m. for Into the Chat right here on your number one people station. In the meantime, stay blessed, stay safe, and remember, I love you. 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Keep yourself tuned in, though, on Power 94 WJTT.
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0: getting fatter.
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0: Storm again, flatter.
1: Yeah.
0: Don't give a if you can't see it, it don't need me. I don't chase sidetrack. I'm the one to be exact. Face card don't decline and my body still snack. You know I'm T. And I know that I'm exactly where I'm meant to be. I'm the one, not the two. You can't on me. So many sacrifices I can never quit on me.
1: On me.

I must be desperate. R.I.P. the OG Mecca. Who the baddest? 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Yes. 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
1: I just want to confront my man because I just found out that he has a work wife, and I just find that very disrespectful.
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0: 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Somebody tell them people Mr. Him is here.
1: Whoa, whoa, whoa, whoa, whoa, whoa.
0: Mr. Him is here.
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1: When you need somebody to help you, you want somebody with that dog in them. I'm talking about that dog in them. You ever hear the expression? Like you ain't got that dog in you. If you gotta fight, you better have a dog with you. 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He got that dog in him, and he gonna fight. He gonna fight to the end. 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

0: forget about your dog, that law. 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
1: Yeah, what's up? It's your boy Uncle O. You already know you rocking with the People's Station right here, man. 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You already know.

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1: Yeah. Yeah.
2: Oh, baby. Don't go. 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
1: Look. Look. My notepad caught many bodies. Screenshots saw plenty problems. Voice notes bagged plenty hotties. Can't just talk to me like anybody. 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Man, you know that I'm a somebody. And little baby bad, she got a drum body. Hey. Bunch of feelings I just couldn't.

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1: I just want to confront my man because I just found out that he has a work wife, and I just find that very disrespectful.
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3: So you do have a work wife
2: 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Something like that. Something like that.
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2: Look, it ain't no serious. We just be playing around at work.
4: 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What y'all take each other to lunch, buy each other lunch?
2: 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How do I put this?
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0: 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Yeah, bag in my two. 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
1: When you need somebody to help you, you want somebody with that dog in them. I'm talking about that dog in them. You ever hear the expression? 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If you gotta fight, you gotta have a dog with you. Gotta have Top Dog with you. He got that dog in him. And he gonna fight. He gonna fight to the end. And you know what he gonna try to do.

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0: bedste. 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Man of bedste, yeah. Shake hands, come and say with people. Yeah, what am I? 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Affirmations on my new sheet. I write them out loud, then put them in a jar. Manifesting what I'm destined to be. For sure, I can feel it in my heart. 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Whenever I break down, I'ma fly to the Mars. Growing like a crystal lady. Writing bars till I'm 60. I'ma make the world get jiggy. Finger six keep shifting. My world being so G. Confidence up, cause the universe listening. Speaking everything I envision. All I'm saying that is coming to existence.
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escaping. 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
1: I just want to confront my man because I just found out that he has a work wife, and I just find that very disrespectful.
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4: So how y'all play house at work? 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
2: Hello, we do it. 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
5: Wake up. Good morning, good people.
0: What we gonna do?
5: 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We gonna have a good morning.
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0: Chattanooga, what it do, baby? 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
0: Hey, what better way to say it, man? 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
1: Where you at?
0: At the house with it, watching Santa's.
1: Who you with?
0: On the couch with my favorite Santa. Was about to, but you convinced us. Should I decorate her walls or log off to Pinterest? 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

0: thick one.
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2: 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Soon as I think I like to hear his friend come. I be with some fine from the east side. And if you want a thick one, I let him be Jai. Just got off of a G6. Never seen a G5. But open as soon as I touch him, he a G5. What you is doing, I already did. Baby, my real hair, long as my wigs. If you ain't got an M yet, you a kid. What it gave, I need a give. Like, so many what?

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1: Trending topic, we're talking about a woman who says people with HIV and herpes or any incurable STD should be on a public registry, researchable or searchable just as sex offenders.
2: If you've been to the doctor and you've tested positive for HIV, AIDS, or herpes, an incurable STD, they should automatically be required to put you into a database that can be searched nationally by anybody so that they can know if the person they're dating or the person they're in a relationship with has HIV, AIDS.
1: Now, when you said about you, like, wait, what? That would be crazy. That would be absolutely crazy, but it would definitely make a difference.
3: I do not agree with this at all.
1: You may not, but let me explain something. Now, here's the first tier to that. I would say, to refine it, people who may have been charged with a crime, a sexually offensive crime, by way of giving someone something or exposing someone to that, knowing that they could potentially affect that person, you will be charged with that, and that is made known in a sexual offense
3: registry. Yes, it is. Right?
1: So that's the first tier. Okay, we could deal with that. We agree on that one. The second one, if you are on this list, The only way you can get on this list is if you register your My Chart as well.
3: No.
1: Yeah.
3: So that's what My Chart is for. I feel like if you plan on sleeping with someone, you can ask. You guys can go get tested together. There are so many other preventative measures before we get to the point of public access for people to take your status and be able to villainize it.
1: Yeah, that's crazy.
4: Yes, it'll be crazy.
1: So maybe we'll do it like when you touch your phones. Now, when you send the, what is it? AirDrop, when you touch the phone, like, it don't tell you what you got, but if that mother hit it, boom, green, we good to go. If I hit that mother and that mother go yellow or red, then you know we not compatible.
4: Y'all folks need to get on prep.
3: Boy, shit.
1: You don't think that'll be fine?
3: That is the one thing that I have agreed with Cardi B, saying that everybody needs to be on prep.
4: Y'all gotta get on prep.
3: If you're out here in the dating, even if you're married, hey, y'all need to take prep.
1: Mm-hmm. Wow, that's interesting. We'll talk about that one coming up too. We want to hear from you. Do you agree with this take? Why or why not? She says women with incurable diseases such as HIV and herpes should be on a searchable registry.
4: People.
1: I didn't mean to say women. People.
3: Women and men.
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5: Join Joy Ann Reed and Jackie Reed for their Read This, Read That podcast. 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
6: Jason Reed did say, you better get you a sun pass. We never did. Because, you know, there's still toll roads, you know, because the way that...
7: So y'all had to go through the tolls?
6: Girl, we ended up on the New Jersey Turnpike where there's all these tolls and stuff. We're going through these toll roads. I don't have no easy pass. So I'm blowing through the easy pass lane, racking up tickets. I'm sure that when they send it to me, it's going to be like a few hundred dollars.
7: So you just went through the easy pass lane?
6: I was just like, I'm just going to keep going. I thugged it right on through. I'm just thugging through the tolls just like I had an easy pass, but I don't.
7: You're riding dirty.
6: Was riding dirty.
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0: See? Those commercials weren't even that long. Now, let's get back to the Streets Weekend Countdown. Yeah.
1: We're back, man, and talking about a woman who says people with HIV, herpes, or any incurable STDs should be on a public registry.
2: If you've been to the doctor and you've tested positive for HIV, AIDS, or herpes, an incurable STD, they should automatically be required to put you into a database that can be searched nationally by anybody so that they can know if the person they're dating or the person they're in a relationship with has HIV, AIDS.
1: Yo, Jack in the Streets, morning. To take up, what are your thoughts on this? Should this be a part of a registry or not?
3: Absolutely. I know it's going to be kind of offensive to people who actually got it. They probably want to stay, you know, unidentified, but it's just to help the next person, you know what I mean? Just keep the world safer. At least we know about it. You got crazy people out there that don't want to tell you up front, so at least if we know about it, we know where to stay away from.
1: Young Jack in the Streets, take up, what are your thoughts on it? Agree or disagree?
4: I disagree. I think that it's not right. It's not right. You put people's business out, it's not right.
1: Well, what about people who go around giving people diseases and not telling them?
4: I feel like if they can prove that the person knew that they had that disease at the time that they gave it to you, it should be jail time. But other than that, I don't feel like we need to know database and all of that.
1: Maybe we need to treat it like the Better Business Bureau.
4: Maybe so.
1: You know what I'm saying?
7: It's gonna target too many people. They're gonna start.
1: This is a way to figure it out.
7: Can't get no apartment.
1: Hey, guess what? If you got bad credit, people gonna know.
7: You want somebody?
1: If you're a felon, people gonna know. If you walk around here with something that you could give people and you're giving it to people, people should know. Mm-hmm. Thank you for your call. Now I will say this: your PHI is very important, and if you don't know what that is, that's your protected health information. And there are things such as HIPAA's privacy rule, which sets limits on who can access or share your protected health information. Also, electronic PHI also requires that only healthcare providers and insurers are able to pull your information unless you, as a citizen, gives someone the right to pull your information. So we'll definitely continue this conversation on our IG. Can't wait to go back and forth with Jen and Gage, which is because a lot of people are calling right now, and you got a lot to say about it because it is something very important. I think we should look more into it.
0: Yeah, this is number 16. This is the Streets Weekend Countdown.

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1: Got Dro in the building. Brother Dro, it is very refreshing to see this more refined version of yourself because it's not the same Dro that I...
2: So what kind of experience did you
3: get? You were terrible before.
1: No, but I mean, I had to use the word refreshing, bro, because... Yeah. Dro, we was out here, man. We was living, we was enjoying life, you know, the pinnacles of our careers, being able to walk in anywhere, get love, any hood, man. You know, you ain't never even really heard of no issues with Dro for real, with nobody else. It's always been love for you. Yeah. You always celebrate it. And so to wake up one day and it's this new version of you, man. Yeah. It's like, you know, we've talked about it before, and I know you said that an overdose is one of the things that push you to wanting to, you know, correct.
2: Yeah, so the overdose was kind of like something that I probably knew was going to happen. What really tore me out, like tore my mouth out, like was my daughter. You feel what I'm saying? When I seen my little girl on heavy drugs, bro, like the overdose was like a small thing, but I knew like I couldn't do nothing about it until I fixed myself.
4: Come on.
2: You know what I'm saying? So that's what, like, that kind of like shaped who I am right now. And like, and it's, I wake up thinking the same thing too, bro, because I still, like, my friends and stuff still live that way. You know what I'm saying? I be like, man, y'all having fun, bro. You know what I'm saying? Like, everybody still doing their thing. Everybody caught still full. Everybody still having perks and, you know what I'm saying, having their way out here with girls. And like, then I cut all of that out. You know what I'm saying? Like, from all the way from social media to, I've been had this flip phone for 5 years, bro. Like, and then sometimes be like, man, it's just 5 years around the corner. You know, it was just yesterday I was somebody else. You know what I'm saying?
4: Yes.
1: We were recently in a city. I can't remember what city it was. It was so lit. Like, y'all, I'm going to tell you this. The party was so lit, Sheldon and Shanika, that when I walked in, when I looked over there at Dro, I was like, I know this got to be hard because this is a real party. And when it was time for Dro to perform, I watched you make sure that there was no alcohol nearby. I watched you make sure that no one could get close enough to you or your daughter if they were doing anything that would influence the thought of that lifestyle.
2: Yeah, so in those moments, man, I be sitting, when I'm looking at everybody and what they be doing and how, you know what I'm saying, it just, it's tough, but like, what's in front of me is way more important than what's, you know, behind me.
4: And just as far as the men's mental health of people, period, but it would be, with it being Men's Mental Health Month, but what are your thoughts on Big Tigger and his situation?
2: I have none. I mean, like, I don't know everything, so I can't really speak on it, you know what I mean? Like, I hope that, you know, whatever that situation is worked out, gets worked out. I know that in those type of situations, like in my hood, that was like normal stuff. You know what I'm saying? Like, you get to find with your old lady, man, y'all be together the next day.
1: Yeah.
2: You feel me? But in professional life, it could be bad, you know what I'm saying? Because as men, we are leaders and, you know, we supposed to, you know, take the reins and, like, you know, be able to walk away from situations or man situations.
4: Yes.
2: And you know, so it can be beneficial for the family and the kids, the wife and the kids. But at the end of the day, we do control what the outcome can be. Like, at the end of the day, I know if me and you get to arguing, what it can escalate to be. I have the mind. I have the right mind to say, you know what, this might go somewhere. I'm done.
4: Let me walk away right now.
2: I'm good, man. These children in here be arguing. I'm good.
4: I'm about to walk down the street if I can't get my keys.
2: You know, you have these, and then you're the head of, you know, you're on the radio. Like, everybody look to you. You know what I mean? Like, so, hey, man, just be more aware of what the position you're in and what you have to lose. This is off subject, but like when you first got into radio, I was like, why y'all really doing it? And then I know you know what I'm saying, on the street. And then, but Miss Shanika actually really is like the goat. Like, she carrying y'all, boys. You know what I'm saying? Shanika, like, goated. You know what I'm saying?
4: We know who she is.
2: Like, if I was a rapper and came in here, and then I would be like, Miss Shanika, you gotta show me what's happening. You know what I'm saying? And Sean, you from the street. I know you from the street. Like, I would have been like, you know what I'm saying?
4: Yeah.
2: So, hey, man. Pops for Shy. A lot of people don't know that Shanika is on the album, so it means a lot.
4: We know she been grand hustle.
2: Yeah, she goaded.
3: And then don't do that.
4: We know she been grand hustle.
2: Yeah. 20 years anniversary of Best Thing Smoking. Mm-hmm. 5 years sober, man. Should be dope.
4: That is dope, man. Yeah, man. Game out smoking. Come out.
2: Yeah, the best thing not smoking.
4: I'm cleaning it.
1: Hey, man, we appreciate you. Hey, y'all, stick around. Me, Shanika got some cooking tips, what to do and what not to do after 2 a.m. when you're coming home for the late night action.
0: Oh, yeah, this is number 13. This is the Streets Weekend Countdown.
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0: cap. 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Somebody tell them people Mr. Hem is here.
1: Whoa, whoa, whoa, whoa, whoa, whoa.
0: Mr. Hem is here.
1: Whoa, whoa, whoa, whoa, whoa, whoa.
0: Mr. Hem.
2: No matter what I do, all I think about is you.
3: You are now listening to The Day Dilemma.
4: You got a dilemma, they got a dilemma, which means we have a dilemma. It's The Day Dilemma. Your own, who's on the line?
5: This is Shay. How you doing today?
4: I'm good, Shay. How you doing?
5: It's tough.
4: It's tough?
5: Yeah.
4: Well, talk to us. If you calling us talking about it's tough, then we know why you calling.
5: My boyfriend, Reggie, he's been acting kind of standoffish, acting real funny. And he's not been calling me. He has been texting. And I'm trying to figure out, is it because my brother got out of jail and he moved in recently?
4: So you feel like your brother may be the cause of your problems at home with your dude?
5: Yes.
4: Has Reggie said this? Has he expressed it to you?
5: He hasn't said it, but you can tell he doesn't feel comfortable when my brother's home.
4: Okay. So he's just trying to just, you know, keep you happy, keep home happy, and not really say nothing. But you know in your heart of hearts that he's unhappy right now.
5: Right. And I don't want him walking around our house walking on eggshells.
4: So Reggie ain't been home. Reggie ain't talked to Reggie or nothing. He's just out.
5: Yeah, we'll text every now and then, but it's only one word sentences, and he just won't come home.
4: Wow. Well, you know, a sentence is more than...
6: Well, you know, that blood is thicker than water, so is your brother worth it?
5: That's my blood. I can't not be there for him. He just got out of jail.
4: All right, say no more.
6: Oh, Lord.
4: So that's, okay, this is what this is. All right, so this is what we're going to do. We're going to try to get Reggie on the phone. Put your phone on mute. We'll cue you in when it's time, okay?
5: Okay.
4: All right. Yeah. I already know what's going on. Homie probably coming in the house, probably doing too much. He probably don't really know the guy. Probably don't trust the situation.
7: Hello?
4: Hey, may I speak to Reggie, please?
7: Yes, son, what's good?
4: I don't mean to disturb you, brother, but I need to speak with you, man. This Young Jock, I got Miss Shanika with me and Shada with me. You got a few seconds on me?
7: From the radio station?
6: Yeah.
8: Yeah.
4: Yeah.
7: Well, what? What's up? What's good?
6: We trying to help you find something.
7: Find what?
6: Find your way home.
4: Okay, so listen.
7: My way home? What yeah.
4: So, okay, so listen, Reggie, let me just set this up for you, bro. A young lady called us and just basically told us... Yeah, Shay, which is, I'm assuming your lady?
7: Something like that.
4: Okay. Ooh. And you guys live together, correct?
7: Nah, her and her f***ing brother live together.
4: Oh, yeah.
6: Well, all right, we've got to the nucleus.
4: So Reggie, if you don't mind, bro, like, we ain't trying to pry. Tell us what's going on with this brother at the house. Is this a real brother or somebody she called her brother?
7: I mean, she says it's her real brother. All I know is she said the came out of halfway house and... Ooh. He got a little dark past, you know. I get all that. So he asked if he could stay. I said, yeah, that's cool. But, you know, just been moving in and he kind of making the place seem like it's his. So I don't really know.
4: So, like, what are some of the issues that you're dealing with at home?
7: Sometimes he come in, eat our food. He ain't been having no job. Like I said, just got out. So, I mean, he just got there.
4: What's the thing that ticked you off where you just decided you weren't coming back home?
7: I mean, I was just chilling at the crib one night. Dude came in. Had on my whole outfit, had on all my clothes, basically went through my shit. Tried to let her know, like, it ain't cool, I'm not rocking with it. And instead of her trying to do something to her brother, she, you know, she always trying to get me to step up to the plate. And I try not to be too confrontational, but it's a little aggravating.
8: So you walking around your house, and another man is basically punking you in your own home, and you ain't saying shit.
4: Oh, you gotta say the man punking him.
8: I mean, he ain't saying that.
7: It ain't really nothing like that. It's just the fact that that's her family, and I ain't gonna jump in and say too much to the man, but at the same time, he gotta know right from wrong.
8: But man to man, I mean, you should be able to pull him to the side and say something, man.
7: Yeah, I get all that, but my dude just got out. He got a lot going on. I ain't really about it like he is, but...
6: Oh, you scared? Come on, tell
4: me.
8: You don't even drop the soap in the shower.
6: We're going to say you being precautious.
7: I mean, you say whatever you want.
4: So what was he locked up for, bro?
7: All I know is about some kidnapping charge, a little battery assault.
4: Oh.
7: A couple of domestic violence charges.
4: Kidnapping? Yeah, okay. So, listen, your lady on the phone. Shay is on the phone. Shay.
7: Hell no.
5: I bought you those clothes. I pay the rent every day.
8: Damn.
7: That ain't the point, though. But I'm the one who's walking around the house, but I'm still taking care of business,
5: too. Are you a man or not? All you
7: okay, but I am, but your brother should be a man, too. You can't just jump at me, sweetheart.
5: But he's a man. If you have an issue with anything my brother is doing, all you got to do is step to him correctly. You don't watch him come in the door with your clothes on. Say something about it.
4: So listen, Shay, can we make this make sense, man? Your brother at the house got my man's uncomfortable in his own abode. The man's scared without saying he's scared. Your brother done got out of the halfway house with some real rough felonious charges, and you ain't stepping in to at least try to help.
5: I tell my brother he has to stop doing what he's doing. Me and my brother, we have these arguments. But at the same time, Reggie can speak up and say something. He can have my back as well.
6: He don't have a backbone to stand on, girl. You heard the man say he damn scared. He ain't coming home. This man done invaded his crib.
4: Say,
8: woman, you might need to put your brother on a leash.
4: What is going to be, man, Reggie, you know, because we called you. She, you know, she wants you back home. What is it going to be, bro? Is you going to come back home or you out for good?
7: Where your brother at?
6: What you finna go get your stuff? You scared? Call the police and tell them to escort you over there to get your things, man.
4: Man, what is going to be? I need to hear what the man going to say, y'all.
5: Reggie, you know I love you, so I could do whatever you want me to do to fix it.
7: I just want you to put all my stuff outside. I just couldn't get it. Y'all got it.
4: Oh.
8: Damn, you ain't going to never see it.
6: If cutting his losses was a person.
4: Hey, I'm sorry to hear that, Reggie. I'm sorry, Shay. Man, I wish y'all could have worked this out, man. So unfortunate. On behalf of 1-800-AGENT-THE-BETHUNE-LAW-FIRM, man, y'all would not be getting this $100, and Reggie would not be bringing his ass back up in that spot. Look here. Call us up.
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1: That's right, you know what it is, man. Let's get right into this date dilemma. All right, now, Shanika, Shay is calling because her boyfriend Reggie ghosted her. You know how I go, man. She believes the problem is Reggie is not feeling the fact that her brother is fresh out of jail and living with them now. We got Reggie on the phone. Reggie explains that Shay brother ain't got no job, eats their food without asking, wears his clothes on that. You know that's going to be an issue. Now, Shay sides with her brother often, and it's really starting to piss Reggie off. I mean, who can you blame him? Now, Shay says she pays the rent, and her brother can stay at the house she and Reggie live in. She says Reggie should stand up like a man and confront her brother. And, you know, Reggie was like, you know what, man? You know what I'm going to do? I'm going to move out and move on from this relationship. And it didn't work out. So, yeah, I need to know. What's y'all thoughts on this date dilemma?
2: First of all, y'all know two men can't stay in no damn household at the same time. And then for her to be running her mouth talking about she bought the clothes, it don't matter. You referenced it to the man when you gave it to him. Her brother ain't got no business going through that man's shit. Okay, that was wrong. That was wrong, and he did the right thing. Leave her alone. Let her and her brother have that.
3: Hey, man, I'm going to have to side with Reggie, man. Look at here. Ain't no use to try to fight this and you don't know if he gonna kill you or whatever it is over this situation. Shawty's to handle her brother, man. She know what it is.
4: Hey, I didn't kill him. Hey, a man is petrified to go home, but I had a sister-in-law that tried to homestead at my crib. I gave her 89 days to find her place because after 90 days, it was her house too.
5: I just want to say, I agree with Reggie 100%, but he should have stepped up and been a man and stepped to her brother and told him what he was telling her. Don't let no man come in my house and walk over me. You wearing my clothes and you putting me out.
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3: 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That's right, and the Streets Weekend Countdown. 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
1: Hey, man, you know how we do around here, man. We got a very special guest coming up next. The one and only Miss Tamara Mori Housley.
2: Hey!
1: That's right. So stick around and keep it locked.
0: This is number 9. It's up.

0: Miss Shanika and Shorty Shorty.
1: On the line with us, man, a very, very special real one, real gang gang, Miss, the one and only Miss Tamara Mori Housley. Am I saying it right?
2: Yes, you did.
1: What's up?
2: How are you guys?
0: Great.
1: Smiles of ear to ear, man. We're happy to have you on the line.
2: Aww.
1: No, that's why I had to give you that type of intro for real. Everybody was happy when they said you calling. It doesn't feel like work having to talk.
2: Oh, my goodness. Like, hello.
1: So we get a chance to talk about this, man. You got a lot going on right now. The newest film,
2: Your Life.
1: Let's tell them about it. I'm gonna just give you the floor and let you have the show right now.
2: Well, let me just start off by saying, you know, Hallmark has really been a wonderful place for me as an actor, you know, jumping in from not acting for 7 years because I wanted to focus on family and, you know, do a talk show. This movie series, it's based on a book series by Black author named Alexia Gordon that tells the story of a Black woman who is an orchestra conductor, a very skilled and successful orchestra conductor in the United States. She gets this opportunity to teach school in Ireland. And there she is put in this cottage where she can hear and see things that no one else can. And that is, she can see this guy who actually is a ghost. His name is Eamon. And they have this special connection.
1: Wait a minute, Tamara. Let me hold you right now before you give it away too much. Because you got some people who are going to tune in just because of what this is. So it's like a murder mysteries, right? This is kind of like they're trying to create a Hallmark and chill situation. This type of series is for like hopeless romantics and people who like to like go out on dates and stuff, because this is one of those series you're going to be talking. You almost talk somebody head off through it, because just hearing you talk about it, I'm sitting here like, how did I get that invested that fast?
2: Right? Well, because it's something different. That's a wonderful question to ask. There's no other murder mystery on the channel like this. Mm-hmm. You always have a detective duo, right?
1: Mm-hmm.
2: And my partner is actually a ghost that I can only see. And you have to be a certain person. I don't know if you guys believe in purgatory, but what I love about this series is it's all about helping people finish their unfinished business while solving crimes at the same time and while getting to say that last goodbye to your loved one.
1: Well, Tamara, I want to take the time to say thank you for calling us and sharing so much information about your new series. But can I tell you the truth about something?
2: What?
1: These people need to know. This is already premiered, so y'all need to go tune in, because this is a good situation. You got to go check it out. Hallmark Plus. Tamara done produced the hell out of it. She acting in it. And guess what? She going to come on the show and host the show one of these days with her damn friendly ghost.
3: Oh, Lord.
2: Well, I heard that. Okay.
3: Tamara, can you still sing?
2: I still can. I sing in my shower. I absolutely love it. And I have some things that I'm working on. How about that?
1: Like what?
3: I love
2: there's
3: that.
2: There's an opportunity that I've been looking at, and I can't wait to share it. It's in the beginning process of it, but singing is my other love. I absolutely love it.
3: You know why I asked? Because in Beyonce's last concert run, she paid homage to your voices. How did that feel?
2: Wow. See, and to know about voices, that is amazing, because that was a group that I was in. It was a younger version of on In Vogue. So we thought we were the stuff. But
3: y'all were.
2: Fun fact.
4: Always.
2: Thank you. But fun fact, my sister and I had to choose. We couldn't do that and acting and go to school and be, you know, these young women. So my mom was like, we can't do all of this, all the traveling, all the auditioning. You have to choose.
3: Right.
2: And we chose acting, and that's when we got Sister Sister.
3: And that was the best decision, it seems like.
2: Right?
3: Yes.
2: Right?
3: Cheers for the girls.
1: Yeah.
3: Tamara, definitely appreciate
2: you. Thank you, guys. Have a great day.
1: Yes, ma'am. Thank you, Tamara. Be blessed.
4: All right, twin.
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4: You shouldn't be yelling at somebody with a disability. You know my leg wasn't turning quick.
6: Okay, first of all, when did this word come into use? You've never said the word disability. Not no time have you ever said disability to me.
4: Whoa, whoa, whoa. See, look at me trying to do it. And you know I had a disability. You know I had the suit was too long. The leg wasn't working. And see, and now look, bam, bam. This one, it gets bad right here. See, that was what... Oh, my God. I love doing this podcast. Something is wrong with you.
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0: See, those commercials weren't even that long. 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

0: Anika and Shorty Shorty.
1: Khloe Kardashian opened up, said, you know, she wouldn't care if one of her sisters dated one of her exes from around 20 years
2: ago. I don't know if you slept with someone 20 years ago. What the f*** am I supposed to do? It's hard out here. I personally wouldn't care. Like, if this was me and, let's say, Kim or Court or whoever single was like, oh, I met this guy. I'm like, oh, my God, I f***ed him when I was 20, but it's fine. Like, I wouldn't care.
3: My sister?
1: 20 years ago? Nah. You can't. Nah. Mm-mm. Well, you know what? I'm going to be honest with you. I'm a little different. Once upon a time, I would have been like, nah. But now I'd be like, hey, go for what you know. Just because we didn't work it out don't mean you can't
3: get
1: your freshman.
3: Is it that hard out here that they can't find a new person?
1: But what if, let's just say, here you are, you see someone, they dating the person of your dreams. That's the person of your dreams. And you realize they don't care about it. They don't care about the person. They definitely don't see what you see. Mm-hmm. You see yourself with that person. But you got to be hands off and steer clear because of this fundamental thinking that, hey, once the friend has been there, you can't go there. I get it. But then you sit there and it's year go by, another year go by, 10 years go by, a decade. You still like, man, that should have been mine.
3: If one of your cousins come 20 years later, say you and Ken one together and try to date Ken, oh, I know where Jock messing up at. I'm going to treat her like this.
1: Go for what you know. I'll be 20 years removed. Hell, I wouldn't care.
4: I ain't worried about no 20 years. I'm telling you, it could be me. They'd be like, hey, man, didn't I see her with Keith? I'd be like, yeah, but that was 20 days ago.
1: I mean, I just want to know, can somebody fill me in and tell me what's your thoughts on this, man? Have you ever considered dating someone your family or friends dated in the past?
3: Have you ever?
0: This is number 5. 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
1: Have you ever considered dating someone your family or friends dated in the past?
2: Man.
3: Yeah, man, it happened, man. Jock, you gotta think. When we come from a small rural area, me and my brothers, we done chicks done mess with us before, you know what I'm saying? I don't know, but it happens. When you're in a small area, the playing field is small.
0: Where you from?
3: So it happens. I'm from Southwest Georgia, down there by Albany, Georgia.
0: Yeah.
3: My population, put it like this, my population might have been like 3,000 at the most in my town.
0: Yeah, you and your cousin.
3: Man, I'm not going to say all that, Shawty. I don't even want to know all that, Shawty. All I'm saying is that I live in Atlanta. I've been in Atlanta 25 years. But growing up, you know, I got six brothers. So, of course, it's going to be a chick down there that's probably hit both of us before. You know what I'm saying? That's just realistically. Now, when you come to Atlanta, it's a bigger playing field.
1: Now, I will say this, y'all. Here's the situation. If you're just tuning in, Khloe Kardashian has some things to say along the lines of, if it's been 20 years, I'm not tripping if you go by behind.
4: I don't know if you slept with someone 20 years ago. What the f*** am I supposed to do? It's hard out here. I personally wouldn't care. Like, if this was me and, let's say, Kim or Court or whoever single was like, oh, I met this guy. I'm like, oh, my God, I f***ed him when I was 20, but it's fine. Like, I wouldn't care.
1: Well, I'm going to ask y'all, would you or have you ever considered dating someone your family or friends dated in the past?
5: Well, you got to think, a 20-year span, job, that's a long time. I mean, it's some women out here sending their daughters to finish their job.
1: Oh, man.
5: The other day, I was like, you Clinique daughter? Oh, Lord.
0: Number four, it's out the Streets Weekend Countdown.
6: He fat, he get hard when I sit on his lap. I'm going to swing on that. My DM's getting out of control. 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

0: Remix, yeah, remix, nigga. I'ma show you how to make a remix. Yeah, came up out of nowhere, ain't see it. All that other dropping, you can keep it. You know, baby, make the bad bitch pop that, throw that up. Turn around like it's the freak, nigga.
1: Okay,
0: push me to the wall, get to pulling down my drawers. Hands up in the air, playing defense.
1: Yeah,
0: a couple years straight, nigga. Thought that was it. Ain't no fool. Wait, no, I brought back a hit. I had took her with me. We both spent a little time. She got hers, I got mine. Then I brought back his beauty. Blame me, I brought back a chain and some money, a purse. I just brought back some dude. Cut a hoe off, I was feeling it.
1: Yep,
0: take him back over like.

0: Town with Young Jock, Miss Shanika, and Shorty Shorty.
1: Have you ever considered dating someone that your family or friends dated in the past?
2: No, but my sister did.
1: Oh, what happened?
2: My sister dated my ex. I was with 7 years. Two of my sisters.
3: The same one?
2: Yeah, the same dude, two of my sisters, and I got six sisters, and I'm the baby, so they dated my ex, both of them.
3: They wanted to keep him in the family.
4: No, he ran through the family.
1: Take me through that. Have you ever considered dating someone your family or friends dated in the past?
5: Nah, man. That's mad. Real talk. Respect yourself and you have respect for others. But y'all, let me tell you one something. I do got two first cousins. My older cousin, he had a baby by a chick and they was like 19, 20 years old. About 15 years later, my other cousin, they still together to this day. Been together about 20 years. That's what I'm saying. But she got a baby by my other cousin too. And he always the topic of the cookout. For real.
1: But see, look, though, it appears that they found love in that situation. Now, if they was going by, you know.
5: I mean, would you do your big cousin like that? One of your baby mama?
1: No, I wouldn't. I wouldn't personally.
4: You know how fine she is and how he treat me?
1: That's the truth right there.
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4: When you need somebody to help you, you want somebody with that dog in them. I'm talking about that dog in them. You ever hear the expression? Like you ain't got that dog in you. If you gotta fight, you better have a dog with you. I'm talking about that dog in them. 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Like you ain't got that dog in you. 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If you gotta fight, you gotta have a dog with you.

0: In 1976, founder Chip Wood had two things, a mission and a mustache. One helped him start a business. The other helped him start a family. 50 years later, Tire Discounters is still owned by Chip's family, living by the golden rule, which means the Wood family treats you like you want to be treated, like family, but without all the bickering, of course.
1: 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Now, let's get back to the Streets Weekend Countdown. This is number three.
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Yeah.

0: 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This is number one. 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
1: Turn me up. 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

0: Put me in a place on the map, cause I'm him. 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Somebody tell them people Mr. Hem is here.
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1: Whoa, whoa, whoa, whoa, whoa, whoa.
0: Mr. Hem.
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0: pack leader, which took him to higher heights. In 2021, Patrick was drafted by the Philadelphia Eagles. Patrick's career with the Eagles was a good one. In 2023, the Eagles were one of the best teams in the NFL. They were so good, Patrick and the Eagles made it to the 2023 Super Bowl, which is every NFL player's dream. 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
1: Bend it, back it up, and when you're working, back it up. 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
1: Bang him! 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

0: Recognizing our own, a moment in Chattanooga Black history. Robert High. One of the most accomplished coaching careers in Chattanooga sports history, Robert High coached the Brainerd Panthers for 37 seasons, compiling an overall record of 1,001 wins with three Class AAA state championships, two runner-up finishes, where his teams won at least 20 games 31 times with 20 district championships, 13 regional titles, and 14 appearances in the state tournament. He is one of only 13 prep basketball coaches in the nation with more than 1,000 wins and is tied with former Memphis University school coach Jerry Peters for the second most wins in state history. This is Recognizing Our Own, a moment in Chattanooga Black history.
1: As America marks 250 years, we honor the Black Americans whose strength, brilliance, courage, and creativity helped build this nation. Through the brutality of slavery, the injustice of Jim Crow, voter suppression, and every barrier meant to silence progress, Black Americans have continued to lead, create, serve, inspire, and prevail. Harriet Tubman, Frederick Douglass, Thurgood Marshall, Reverend Dr. Martin Luther King Jr., Rosa Parks, Malcolm X, Fannie Lou Hamer, John Lewis, Kamala Harris, Barack Obama, and those souls that gave their blood, sweat, tears, and even their lives for the promise given by the Constitution of America. This celebration is not just about history, it's about resilience, it's about truth, it's about America's unfinished promise. 250 years of America. 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
10: Power 94 WJTC, it's your girl Zainab K here. Now it's time for us to get into some of the biggest entertainment headlines this morning on Into the Chat, the best podcast in the land, that is. We begin with producer Tay Keith, who was laid to rest. In attendance at that funeral was Block Boy JB, one of his best friends, Gunna, Sexy Red, plus more. The producer was found unresponsive during a welfare check on June 18th. He produced some of our favorite songs like Look Alive and Sicko Mode by Travis Scott. Definitely keep his family in our prayers. He was way too talented and gone too soon. Next up, on a lighter note, we got Chris Brown being ordered to pay a former housekeeper millions. This after she, who claimed she was attacked by one of Brown's dogs when she was taking out the trash. Now, she says that since then she has suffered severe scarring on her face and arm, in addition to suffering from PTSD. Following a 2-week trial, Chris Brown now has to cough up $13 million to this former housekeeper, also her sister who used to work for him, as well as her husband. Last but not least, we got LeBron James leaving the Lakers. This after 8 years. Your boy is now a free agent. Where do you think he's going? To another team, maybe retiring? We'll have to see about that. There have been little rumors here and there, but nothing exactly. Of course, when we find out, we will let you know. That right there, though, wraps up the entertainment portion of this morning. Have yourself a wonderful day. Also, happy Independence Day. I'll get it with you later right here at 2 p.m. on your number one people station. It's your girl, Zainab K on 594 WJTT.

0: Madison Hayes, the Chattanooga native, on the feed, and James able to finish.
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1: 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They have now updated and released the upcoming 2026 football season schedule, and along with everybody's homecoming. Some news on the hardwood, because Howard University's standout Bryce Harris has signed to an NBA Summer League contract with the Oklahoma City Thunder. After participating in the pre-draft workouts for the organization, the deal gives him a real opportunity to compete for a roster spot within the NBA championship development system. For Howard basketball, it is the latest chapter in one of the most loyal and accomplished careers in the program has seen in decades. In an era where the transfer portal has completely reshaped college basketball, Bryce Harris has done something increasingly rare. He arrived at Howard in 2021 and he stayed for all 5 years, becoming one of the only true program cornerstones in the modern game. But I come to you bearing some very sad news, because the culture has taken a really big hit, because the Grammy nominated producer known as Britavius Chambers, aka Tae Keith, has died at the age of 29. Tae Keith's connection to HBCU cultures and Beyonce's biggest homecoming inspired hit will remain part of his legacy. The Memphis native built a career producing chart-topping records for artists including Drake, Travis Scott, Megan Thee Stallion, and Beyonce, and much more, establishing himself as one of the most influential hip-hop producers of this generation. Although Tae Keith did not attend an HBCU himself, he earned his bachelor's degree from Middle Tennessee State University in Murfreesboro, graduating in December 2018. His ties to HBCU culture will remain and live on forever. But Tae Keith, you really messed us up with this one. If you still have the beliefs and dreams to join the HBCU culture, please make sure that you are keeping your eyes and ears open for scholarship opportunities. And if you need some help, make sure that you are checking out fastweb.com, but also make sure that you complete your FAFSA. And look, if you've been accepted to an HBCU and you want to share the news, you need to hit me up on my socials at im.cbz. But this has been your boy CBZ, and this is how we HBCU, and I will HBCU later on Power 94.
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0: and he's tackled from behind by JoJo Tillery. They faked the dive. The quarterback wanted to run right, and Tillery on the bootleg caught up to him. And it will be fourth down and long.
1: Bang him! Bang him!
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1: It's the 4th of July holiday, and the Dream presents the Pledge Allegiance to the Dream July 4th celebration. 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
6: Boo Carter's path to college football stardom began in the Chattanooga area, where he first attended Chattanooga Christian School before finishing his high school career at Bradley Central High School. As one of the nation's top recruits, Carter showcased his elite speed, versatility, and playmaking ability on both sides of the ball, earning the Tennessee Titans Class 6A Mr. Football Award during his senior season. Carter continued his career at the University of Tennessee, where he made an immediate impact as a true freshman. In 2024, he was named to the SEC All-Freshman Team and became the first Tennessee freshman to earn SEC All-Freshman honors as a return specialist since Sean Summers in 1992. Before his junior season, Carter transferred to the University of Colorado to play under Hall of Famer and head coach Deion Sanders, taking the next step in his collegiate career. From Chattanooga Christian to Bradley Central, and now one of college football's biggest stages, Boo Carter has become one of the Chattanooga area's premier football talents. Boo Carter has entered the chat right here on Power 94.
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1: Our next basketball inductee also comes from Brainerd High School. It's Jay Price. Jay played an integral part in the program at Brainerd High School when he helped the Panthers win the AAA state championship in 1988. Please welcome Jay Price to the Greater Chattanooga Area Sports Hall of Fame.
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0: This is round one, scheduled for 12 for the WBC Middleweight Championship. Jay Bell in the white trunks, he's the challenger, and the crown gold is the champion, Gerald McClellan. Bell, a former defensive captain for the Howard High football team in Chattanooga, 150-pound linebacker, off the field and honors students.
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0: 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He does catch it. He dumps it underneath. The shot for the win. No! By Jurian Dixon. And Chattanooga wins their school's first ever NIT championship.
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2: 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He gonna fight to the end. 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
1: Jamari Ballard was an outstanding student athlete at Tyner High School, where he was a part of Tyner High's Class 2A state championship team. Jamari had great years at Tyner. One year, he had 900 rushing yards, and he threw for 1,000 more, named to the Tennessee All-Region team while carrying a 3.0 GPA in the classroom. Jamari was also a great wrestler for the Rams wrestling team and was considered student ambassador while at Tyner. In 2023, Jamari was inducted into the Greater Chattanooga Sport Hall of Fame. Jamari Ballard has entered the chat on Power 94.

0: right hand to the body by Avius Griffin. Hard shots, every one of them, to the body, to the head. Look at those right hands. 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
1: Great stoppage
0: by the ref. Great finish by Avius Griffin in unquestionably the biggest victory of his career.
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1: Recognizing our own, a moment in Chattanooga Black history. Reggie White, a two-time NFL Defensive Player of the Year, 13-time Pro Bowl, and 12-time All-Pro selection, and also second place all-time among career sack leaders with 198.5, and was selected to the NFL 75th Anniversary All-Time Team, NFL 1990s All-Decade Team, and the NFL 1980s All-Decade Team, was a proud hustling Tiger from Howard High School. The Minister of Defense is a member of the College Football and Professional Football Hall of Fame. 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
1: Now it's time for us to get into some of the biggest entertainment headlines this morning on Into the Chat, the best podcast in the land, that is. We begin with producer Tay Keith, who was laid to rest. In attendance at that funeral was Block Boy JB, one of his best friends, Gunna, Sexy Red, plus more. The producer was found unresponsive during a welfare check on June 18th. He produced some of our favorite songs like Look Alive and Sicko Mode by Travis Scott. Definitely keep his family in our prayers. He was way too talented and gone too soon. Next up, on a lighter note, we got Chris Brown being ordered to pay a former housekeeper millions. This after she, who claimed she was attacked by one of Brown's dogs when she was taking out the trash. Now, she says that since then she has suffered severe scarring on her face and arm, in addition to suffering from PTSD. Following a 2-week trial, Chris Brown now has to cough up $13 million to this former housekeeper, also her sister who used to work for him, as well as her husband. Last but not least, we got LeBron James leaving the Lakers. This after 8 years. Your boy is now a free agent. Where do you think he's going? To another team, maybe retiring? We'll have to see about that. There have been little rumors here and there, but nothing exactly. Of course, when we find out, we will let you know. That right there, though, wraps up the entertainment portion of this morning. Have yourself a wonderful day. Also, happy Independence Day. I'll get it with you later right here at 2 p.m. on your number one people station. It's your girl, Zyna K on 594 WJTT.

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1: 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As the school year has came to an end, I want to make sure that you are staying up to date with HBCU Go, your destination for black college sports for all your favorite HBCU teams. They have now updated and released the upcoming 2026 football season schedule, and along with everybody's homecoming. Some news on the hardwood, because Howard University's standout Bryce Harris has signed to an NBA Summer League contract with the Oklahoma City Thunder. After participating in the pre-draft workouts for the organization, the deal gives him a real opportunity to compete for a roster spot within the NBA championship development system. For Howard basketball, it is the latest chapter in one of the most loyal and accomplished careers in the program has seen in decades. In an era where the transfer portal has completely reshaped college basketball, Bryce Harris has done something increasingly rare. He arrived at Howard in 2021, and he stayed for all 5 years, becoming one of the only true program cornerstones in the modern game. But I come to you bearing some very sad news, because the culture has taken a really big hit, because the Grammy-nominated producer known as Britavius Chambers, aka Tae Keith, has died at the age of 29. Tae Keith's connection to HBCU cultures and Beyoncé's biggest homecoming-inspired hit will remain part of his legacy. The Memphis native built a career producing chart-topping records for artists including Drake, Travis Scott, Megan Thee Stallion, and Beyoncé, and much more, establishing himself as one of the most influential hip-hop producers of this generation. Although Tae Keith did not attend an HBCU himself, he earned his bachelor's degree from Middle Tennessee State University in Murfreesboro, graduating in December 2018. His ties to HBCU culture will remain and live on forever, but Tae Keith, you really messed us up with this one. If you still have the beliefs and dreams to join the HBCU culture, please make sure that you are keeping your eyes and ears open for scholarship opportunities. And if you need some help, make sure that you are checking out fastweb.com, but also make sure that you complete your FAFSA. And look, if you've been accepted to an HBCU and you want to share the news, you need to hit me up on my socials at im.cbz. But this has been your boy CBZ, and this is how we HBCU, and I will HBCU later on Power 94.

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had 200 assists at Middle in the 88-89 season. That is second in school history. His 463 career assists were tops in the Blue Raiders record books for 19 seasons up until 2009. He is sixth all-time in career steals. In fact, the name Gerald

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1: Felix Opara's journey to the NBA began right here in the Chattanooga area.

SEC's premier defensive players. During the 2025-26 season, he earned SEC All-Defensive Team honors and put together one of the greatest two-year defensive stretches in Tennessee basketball history. He finished with the most blocked shots, the most offensive rebounds, the highest blocks per game average, and the highest offensive rebounds per game average ever by a two-year Volunteer. He also became just the fourth player in Tennessee program history to record multiple 50-block seasons. Those accomplishments helped turn professional dreams into reality. In the 2026 NBA Draft, Felix Opara was selected by the Washington Wizards with the 46th overall pick, becoming another Chattanooga area athlete to reach the highest level of the sport. Felix Opara has entered the chat right here on Power 94.

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0: It's the number one people station, Power 94, WGTT. Inside this all-star weekend, your boy DJ Flip with the stars come to play on this 4th of July weekend. And of course, we got all the lowdowns on all the fireworks displays that are going to be in and around the Tennessee Valley. 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Plus, we're going to run down what's going to be happening in the world of sports coming up this afternoon. 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

0: 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And yeah, it is the summer month. And of course, Jock is doing all kinds of things. You could win some money. Are you smarter than Young Jock? You can. You can win. And the date dilemma. Yeah, it's Young Jock, the Streets Morning Takeover, right here at Power 94 WJTT.
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0: 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And coming up, next hour, we got more of the best music. Got hit you with some of the hottest in hip-hop and R&B. We got that throwback jam of the hour. And, of course, we are always supporting our very own with Street Flavor. And we got that sweet Street Flavor jam of the hour coming up next. So keep it right here, man. That's how we do it right here at Power 94 WJTT.
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0: you could put me any place on the map, cause I'm him. 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Somebody tell them people Mr. Hem is here.
1: Whoa, whoa, whoa, whoa, whoa, whoa.
0: Mr. Hem is here.
1: Whoa, whoa, whoa, whoa, whoa, whoa.
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2: 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It's your boy DJ Flippin' on this All-Star Weekend. 7 minutes at another hour, if nothing but straight heat. When I say straight heat, y'all know what I'm talking about, because the heat is everywhere. It's everywhere. We're going to run that down. We got your forecast coming up, and we got your sporting events happening, and fireworks, fireworks, fireworks. Do's and don'ts. We got that 42 coming up, so keep it right here at Power 94, WGTT.
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0: T, DJ Flip, and this All-Star Weekend with the Stars do come to play. Well, the forecast for today, it's going to be hot. Heat advisory is out today. We got a 40% chance, make it some rain activity, but the high today, 98 degrees. Our heat index is going to have it well up around 105, so you got to be very careful. Check on everything. Check on your pets. Check on everything. Make sure that you are hydrating, because this is very dangerous heat, okay? Tonight's show is going to be dropping down to 76, and then on Sunday, 50% chance make it to rain activity with a high on Sunday, if 94. We got a complete forecast coming up with News 12. We'll do that coming up shortly, so keep it right here. Number one People Station, Power 94, WJTT.
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1: Who you with?
0: On the couch with my favorite sinner. I was about to, but you convinced us. Should I decorate her walls or log off to Pinterest? 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Even if I

0: Your number one people station, Power 94, WJTT, DJ Flippin's out this all-star weekend. It's the holiday weekend, and this is where the stars do come to play. We got a chance to talk to the Chattanooga Fire Department a couple of days ago, and they were talking about do's and don'ts for this 4th of July. And a couple of things that they mentioned. Number one, they said that they wish that everybody would just partake in some of the fireworks displays that's going to be put on by the city and by some of the professionals here in town, because we do have a lot of fireworks that are going to be going on just because of the heat index and because everything is so dry. They just want everybody to be careful. So that's the most safest way to enjoy your fireworks. Let them do it. You go watch, and that's how you do it. But guys, here, we're not naive. We do know people will get out and do fireworks. They're going to be doing their fireworks. So here are a couple of tips. We'll pass some of these on, and then we'll give you some more a little bit later on. Number one, if you're going to be doing it at your home, wet down the entire area. Take your water hose and just wet down everything. Even put it on your house and just water down everything, because those charred debris that comes from the fireworks displays when they are shooting and they're all over the place, it could be a problem, because some of that stuff could smolder and you could start a fire. So they would want you to just wet everything down. Wet everything down. Also, they also want everybody to know too, of course, you don't leave any of the kids unsupervised when you're talking about doing fireworks, especially with the sparklers, or when you're doing it with the Roman candles and stuff like that, because they need that supervision, because they say most of the injuries come when people are not watching some of the young people, okay? That's a couple of tips. I got a couple more coming your way in just a couple minutes. Stay right here. It's the 4th of July. Happy 4th of July. We just want y'all to have a good one and a safe one. Power 94 WJTT.
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0: It's your number one people station, Power 94, WGTT, TJ Flip inside this All-Star Weekend with the stars who come to play. And I'm going to tell you, we had talked with our fire department, and they were giving us these tips for the 4th of July. Here's another one that you may need, or you didn't know. Fireworks have to be over by 11 to 11:30. If you're doing them at your home, or if you're doing them in a park or something like that, from 11 to 11:30, that's when they have to be over. Because if you keep going after that, you could get a citation. So be very careful. And here's another tip. If you're throwing away debris, if you're putting it in garbage bags and stuff like that, you gotta make sure that you douse it with water. You don't want to just put it in a bag and then put it in your garbage can, because they were telling me about times when people have put it in their garbage can and the garbage can would catch on fire, and then the garbage can was close to the house and the house caught on fire. So you gotta be careful, man. It is very hot. We have a heat advisory out. It is super, super dry around here, and things can ignite just like that. So be careful. That is coming from the Chattanooga Fire Department as we get a chance to sit down and talk with them about do's and don'ts and safety tips for this 4th of July. All right, you can write you much more. It's coming up. It's Power 94 WJTT.
1: 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Harriet Tubman, Frederick Douglass, Thurgood Marshall, Reverend Dr. Martin Luther King Jr., Rosa Parks, Malcolm X, Fannie Lou Hamer, John Lewis, Kamala Harris, Barack Obama, and those souls that gave their blood, sweat, tears, and even their lives for the promise given by the Constitution of America. 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It's about truth. It's about America's unfinished promise. 250 years of America. We remember. We recognize. 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

0: It's the number one people station, Power 94 WGTT, with a star. It's coming to play. Set it inside another hour of nothing but straight heat. And of course, man, it is the 4th of July weekend. Speaking of heat, heat advisory is in effect. So make sure you hydrate. Check on your pets. Check on everything, all right? And coming up, we got more safety tips for the 4th of July for fireworks, okay? So you gotta heed to what's going on. You got to, because it is very dry around here, and things can go left on you real fast. All right, so we got more safety tips coming up. Keep it right here, your number one people station, Power 94, WJTT.
1: It's the Mississippi. 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

0: Get number one, People Station Power 94 WGTT. DT Flippin's up. This All-Star Weekend where the stars do come to play. Weather forecast once again. Hot heat advisory is in effect, so be careful. We get expecting a high today up around 98 degrees, but with that heat index, we're talking about 105, y'all. 105. Very hot. 40% chance of rain, just a 40%. And then coming up on Sunday, we expect a high once again at near 99. 50% chance of rain activity, some shower activity coming up on Sunday. We'll check that complete forecast. We got that coming up, and we're going to be checking in with News 12. We'll have that for you. Just be careful. Heat advisory in effect, so hydrate. Right? Keep it right here. Much more is coming up. It's your number one People Station, Power 94.
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0: Over at the stadium coming up, the new Erlanger Stadium, the Chattanooga Football Club is going to be doing soccer over there. And there's going to be a lot of people over there for that as we celebrate the 4th of July. Plus, they're going to have fireworks. You do know that. Also, the Atlanta Dream, my very own Ryan Howard, is going to be taking on Atlanta Dream and Ryan Howard taking on Washington. And right now, Atlanta is doing extremely well with Atlanta, with the Atlanta Dream. With Ryan Howard and then also Angel Reese. So, yeah, the best record they've had since they've been doing their thing, right? So that's coming up. So you get a chance to check out our homegirl doing her thing coming up on this 4th of July. It is 4th of July, and a lot of things are going on. Heat advisory, safety tips. Make sure you check out, check the kids. Make sure they're supervised when they're doing fireworks and all that. With this heat advisory, everything is dry, okay? So got to be careful because things can ignite really, really fast. So keep it here. All those details on all of that, just keep it here. 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

0: It's the number one people station, Power 94, WJTT. Do take flipping tug this all-star weekend where the stars do come to play. Hey, that's going to do it for me. Coming up next, my girl Sign's going to be stepping in. She's got more of the best music keep coming your way. And later on this afternoon, Napira, the Nubian goddess. And then Yama, what's happening tonight, Club 94. It's going to be the 4th of July fireworks edition of Club 94, hosted by CBZ and Zai, the hottest DJs in the country. We're talking about DJ Super Blow, DJ Montre. We're also talking about DJ Jelly, the world famous DJ Jelly, and of course DJ Shy. It is the Saturday, 4th of July Makes Down, right here at Power 94 WJTT. My girl Zai, she's kicking up next. We'll keep it here.
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Papa 94 WJTT, it's your girl Zainab K here. Y'all, it's the holiday weekend. Happy Independence Day weekend. Celebrating 250 years of this great nation. And we're doing it the only way that we can, celebrating for the culture, of course. All different kinds of people made this nation what it is, but it also wouldn't have been what it is without our contributions. So let's have a happy 4th, y'all. And kick things off right now. You rocking with me for the next couple of hours. Jumping back into the music, though. It's your girl Zainab K on Papa 94 WJTT.

Yeah. Ooh, Hey.

0: Power 94 WJTT, Chicago Sound of K here. It's the holiday, okay? Happy 4th, y'all. It's a lot of events going down. I'm going to tell you how you can get ahead of all the confusion and fill up your itinerary today and for the rest of the weekend. Coming up in just a few minutes, all good information you don't want to miss. Keep yourself tuned in. It's your girl, Sound of K on Power 94 WJTT.
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5: 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You ever hear the expression? Like you ain't got that dog in you. If you gotta fight, you better have a dog with you. If you gotta fight, you gotta have a dog with you. Gotta have Top Dog with you. He got that dog in him. And he gonna fight. He gonna fight to the end. And you know what he gonna try to do.

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0: 594 WJTT, it's your girl, Sound of K here. 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Weekend, y'all. Okay, I'm gonna still say this. Happy 4th, and hopefully you're enjoying it. I'll be back in just a few, though. It's your girl, Zainab K, on Power 94 WJTT.
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0: 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Ballin' hard on another hemisphere. Somebody tell them people Mr. Hem is here.
1: Whoa, whoa, whoa, whoa, whoa.
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1: 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Harriet Tubman, Frederick Douglass, Thurgood Marshall, Reverend Dr. Martin Luther King Jr., Rosa Parks, Malcolm X, Fannie Lou Hamer, John Lewis, Kamala Harris, Barack Obama, and those souls that gave their blood, sweat, tears, and even their lives for the promise given by the Constitution of America. 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

OTT. It's your girl, Zainab K here. Y'all, I want to talk to you about safety today because there are so many festivities going on, and being that it is Independence Day, usually people are popping fireworks. And while you're doing that, I want you to remain with 10 fingers and toes and keep your homes beyond this weekend, okay? How do you do that? Make sure that you are not handling any lit fireworks. I know y'all be daredevils and think y'all looking cool and having fun, but it's dangerous, okay? So don't do that. If you just lit them in the little cans, make sure you pour water over it and that is completely out before you handle it, or even toss it in the trash can, because if it sparks, it will definitely melt that can and possibly cause a fire. And we don't want anybody to also get injured, so make sure that you're being safe this Independence Day, okay? Okay, I got some new songs on the way, so don't go nowhere. It's your girl, Zainab K, on Power 94 WJTT.

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0: 594 WJTT. It's your girl Zonda K here. It's an all-star weekend and also a holiday weekend, but ain't no better place for you to be than right here with your number one people station. You may never know all that's going on, but of course we'll keep you in the loop and have a little fun with it, because that's how we get down right here. 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

0: 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All right, you guys, it's a wrap for me, but don't worry. My girl Napira, the Nubian goddess, is going to come through, turn up with you on this holiday weekend. And I get up with you later for Club 94 at midnight. Have yourself a wonderful afternoon, a wonderful day. Stay safe out there among all the festivities. And if you end up doing some fun things, make sure you tag Power 94 and we'll give you a little shout out, all right? All right, it's a wrap for me. I'll see you later. It's your girl Zion of K on Power 94 WJTT.
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94 WJTT. What's up, Chattanooga? It's your girl, Napira, the Nubian Goddess. Inside this all-star weekend where the stars are coming out to play with you. All right, I got some hip-hop R&B jams coming up on this playlist. You got me for the next few hours, so let's jump into it right here in this 4 o'clock hour. Power 94.

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0: It's the People Station where you got your favorite hip-hop and R&B jams. Hanging out with your girl, Napira, the Nubian Goddess, on this Saturday afternoon. I got some new heat, some new music coming up, and you don't want to miss it. So make sure you lock in right here, Power 94.
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1: 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It's the weekend. 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

0: 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Yeah. 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

0: 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We lit with your favorite hip hop and R&B jams in this All Star Weekend where the stars come out to play. It's your girl Napira, the Nubian Goddess, and I got more hip hop and R&B jams on the way. 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
1: Whoa, whoa, whoa, whoa, whoa, whoa.
0: Mr. Hem is here.
1: Whoa, whoa, whoa, whoa, whoa, whoa.
0: Mr. Hem.
2: 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We are getting into the 5 o'clock hour right here on the People Station Power 94. You're hanging out with your girl, Napier, the Nubian Goddess. I got some new hits coming up in this hour, so make sure you lock in. We playing and we vibing out on this Saturday afternoon, and I got more to come, so keep it locked, Power 94.

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1: WJTT hanging out with your girl Napira, the Nubian Goddess, on this Saturday afternoon. 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Check us out on there as well. You got your girl in the pair of the Nubian Goddess. I got some more hip hop and R&B jams coming up, so keep it locked. 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

gorgeous. If you only knew how beautiful you are. 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

0: and R&B jams on the way. And of course, it's your girl, Napira, the Nubian Goddess, on this Saturday afternoon. If you're out and about having a good time, or you just in the house want to vibe, you got your girl right here locked in with you. So keep it locked. More music on the way. 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
1: What's up, Chattanooga? We are getting into the 6 o'clock hour right here with your girl and Nepira, the Nubian Goddess, all on Power 94. And you know, we got your favorite hip-hop and R&B jams. I got some new music in the mix coming up in this next hour, so you don't want to go nowhere. 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No.

0: 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Now, Chattanooga, we know y'all want to get outside, have some fun, and know where the events are, where the hot parties are in the city. 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

0: 94 WJTT in the 6 o'clock hour on this Saturday afternoon, hanging out with your girl Napira, the Nubian Goddess. I got more hip hop and R&B jams coming up on the way. We getting you Liddy in the city on this Saturday. More to come. 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

0: 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You've been hanging out with your girl Napira the Nubian Goddess for the last few hours, but it's time for me to pass this mic on over and meet y'all out there in the city, all right? 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Enjoy your night. And more music is coming up on the way right here on the People Station. 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Peace.
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2: 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I'm talking about that dog in them. You ever hear the expression? Like you ain't got that dog in you. If you gotta fight, you better have a dog with you. If you gotta fight, you gotta have a dog with you. Gotta have Top Dog with you. He got that dog in him, and he gonna fight. He gonna fight to the end. And you know what he gonna try to do.

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Power 94 WJTT, man, kicking it right here inside the place to be, man. It's the weekend. It's a holiday weekend as well. I know it's the 4th. Happy Independence Day. Happy birthday, America. And look, man, we're going to do it the way that we know how. Coming up next, man, we got the song of the summer, or at least in my opinion. It's time to spin that right here inside the number one people station.

0: birthday, America. 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We doing it our way, doing it for the culture right here inside your number one people station. 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
7: So how y'all play house at work? 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
0: Bottle after bottle like somebody in a thirsty. Both hands on it like this trying to search me. Big mama, the small talk. What's the word, ski? I must be the drama. Why he dropped

0: and twos right here inside your number one people station as we are having a ball here inside the holiday mixdown, man. It's a happy Independence Day. It's happy birthday, America. It's 250th and we are having so much fun. And look, man, I want everybody to make sure that you are doing things the right way as you are out and about tonight. Make sure that if you are going to be drinking, which I'm sure a lot of people will be, make sure that you're not driving, making sure that you have a DD, an Uber, or just making sure that you sober up at whatever place that you are. And also, don't forget to make sure that you are practicing those firework safeties, all those fire safety things. Wet your grass. Make sure that you...
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2: When you need somebody to help you, you want somebody with that dog in them. I'm talking about that dog in them. You ever hear the expression? Like you ain't got that dog in you. If you gotta fight, you better have a dog with you. If you gotta fight, you gotta have a dog with you. Gotta have Top Dog with you. He got that dog in him. And he gonna fight. He gonna fight to the end. And you know what he gonna try to do.

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